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1: What is up? It's Mario and Courtney Lopez. Time for today's celeb birthday shout-outs. As always, producer Frazier is going to tell us who is turning a year older, and I will try to guess the ages.
2: Macklemore.
1: I think he's more
2: or
1: like...
2: Or Macklemore.
1: Macklemore is like 40?
2: 43.
1: Oh, my God.
2: Next year, you're going to have a lot of fun with it because it'll be 44, so Macklemore will be 44. To save it for next year.
1: I didn't even
2: put a note in your phone. Note in your phone. Zoe Saldana. Guardians of the Galaxy.
1: Love her. She's so cute.
2: Lioness. Lioness is great on Paramount Plus.
1: Is it?
2: Yeah.
1: Okay. I just think of her on the phone commercials.
2: Oh, yeah. That's right.
1: I know she's done a lot more than that.
2: She's done better acting than
1: that's
2: that.
1: What I
2: bigger
1: remember.
2: Projects. But yeah, the phone commercials.
1: Zoe is 45.
2: 48. Okay. 48. Paula Abdul. Former American Idol judge.
1: Our friend's secret crush.
2: Okay. Does she know? I feel like she knows.
1: I don't know. Maybe that's why she runs every time she sees them. Paula is Abduling her way into the 61st level.
2: 64. 64. And finally, Mrs. Cosby, Felicia Rashad.
1: Mm. Bye, Felicia. She is
2: She must hate
1: 70.
2: That. She must hate that so much. She's 78.
1: Ah, good for her.
3: Coming up. More Mario Lopez coming up.
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You're all Mario Lopez. Time for today's lesson in music history, going back to this week in 1975 when this became the biggest song in the country.

0: Hey, Love Will Keep Us Together by Captain and Tennille. My guy actually wore a captain hat, too. That was written originally for Diana Ross, but the Captain and Tennille version won the Grammy for Record of the Year.
1: Why do they make me think of Muskrats?
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0: 80s to now, we're on KISS 102.7. What's up, y'all? Mario Lopez joining me right now, actor and Grammy-winning comic, my man Nate Bargatze. How you doing, Nate?
1: Doing good, man. You know, getting ready for this movie.
0: Yeah, congratulations. Yeah. New comedy, Breadwinner. It is out now. You wrote and produced it, and of course are starring in it. What? It's a pretty funny premise. Describe that for people not familiar.
1: Yeah. It's, I mean, essentially, I'm a car dealer, and so I work. My wife is a stay-at-home mom. She invents something, goes on Shark Tank, so our life kind of just reverse roles, and it's just me trying to figure it out with three lovely daughters, and, you know, then eventually just having to go, like, look, I got to do it my way. This is the only way I know. And it's a very fun, sweet, cute movie and very funny. And, you know, that's what I really wanted to go after, was just to try to make something that was, you know, live action and funny and, you know, just everybody, the whole family can come to.
0: Well, that it sort of encompasses a lot of your comedy, and I think why you're so successful too. You all generations and yes. Different, just diverse groups can like it. And it's, I love it. Lots more to talk about, a few songs, then more with Nate Bargatze.
2: They say the holy water's watered down, and this town's lost its faith. Our colors will fade eventually, so if our time is running out, day after day, we'll make the mundane a masterpiece. Oh my, oh my love, I take one look at you, you're taking me.

0: KS 1027, the 80s to now. Catching up with comic actor Nate Bargatze, Mario Lopez. Your new movie is The Breadwinner, inspired by, I'm assuming, real life sort of events. Is it true?
1: Oh, yeah, yeah.
0: You don't know where your daughters go to school? Is that true?
1: Yeah, she went to a weird middle school. Middle school got me, it was not near where the elementary was. So I was kind of shocked by that.
0: Yeah, nothing's better than your kid's school being geographically convenient. That just makes life better.
1: Her elementary school and her high school is unbelievably close. So those, she's going to high school and she'll be in ninth grade next year. But it's, the middle school is kind of like a bit of a drive.
0: Bit of a jaunt.
1: So it was, it's based on that. It's based on, I had a story I told in one of my specials about, someone from the school called and asked me what my daughter's bus number was. And I mean, I was just like, why would you ever call? You know, you would do better asking a lady there. Just right. A random lady could probably figure it out quicker than I could.
0: Right. Hey, is it true, man, that you helped recruit a top QB in high school to Vanderbilt by promising him a scene in the movie?
1: Yes, he's in the movie. Jared Curtis, he was awesome. number one quarterback, recruit. Biggest recruit Vandy's had. I mean, it was a lot. I was, we had our past quarterback. He's from Nashville. So there's a lot of stuff he's moving. Like, he didn't make the decision because of this movie. But that's the fun thing with NIL is, like, I can kind of jump in and be like, look, I'll put you in a movie.
0: That's awesome.
1: So we got him in the movie, and he's awesome, and we're excited to see what he does with Vandy football.
0: That's great. That's great. Nate, hang tight, man. We've got to take a quick break. We're going to come back and talk some more.
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1: Mario Lopez got my man Nate Bargatze hanging out on Zoom this hour. Our new movie is The Breadwinner. But Nate, you also have a game show, ABC, called Greatest Average American. People are digging it right now. How do you like that that space?
2: It's great. It's like, you know, you when you do the shows, again, it's like something that I just wanted to be silly. I'm trying to go a little silly right now with stuff and fun and, you know, just easy to watch. And it's fun to see the kids. A lot of kids watch it. Like, we went to go eat recently. There's a bunch of 12, 13-year-old little boys there. And then it was, they were like, oh, we love the game show. So it was, like, interesting to get that dynamic and seeing who's getting to watch. Because it's creating the game show, something that you can watch with your family. Like, you know, we used to watch a lot of stuff and, you know, Saved by the Bell and all that. And so,
0: there we go.
2: You know, it's like going back to trying to somewhat create some of that kind of stuff where you're, everybody can sit and watch and everybody likes it.
1: That's the best. That's the best right there. All right, Nate, hang tight. A few more songs. We want to come back and talk some more.

0: The 80s to now are on KISS 102.7. Getting back to Nate Bargatze, Mario Lopez here. New movie, The Breadwinner, is out now, hosting a game show over on ABC. And with all that you got going on, you're going to be on tour this summer, the Big Dumb Eyes World Tour. What topics are you hitting on the road?
1: It's, you know, I got a fun AI joke that I open with. And then, you know, just talk about my family and, you know, everything. What I love about stand-up is, if you go back to my first albums to now, it's just kind of like life. And I just talk about just kind of where you are and those different parts of your life. And so having a daughter and her having sleepovers, and to me and my wife, we'll be married 20 years this year. Oh, so awesome. Talking about that. And so it's just it's a fun hour. This hour has been very fun to mold together. And I'll be taping this special soon. And so, it should come out later this year, I think.
0: Congrats on that, brother. And I also heard, I don't know if this is true, you're planning to build a theme park in Nashville, in your hometown. Are you going to have Nateland right there, like Dollywood?
1: Like Dollywood, yes. I mean, we're like 4 hours from Dollywood. We're not trying to take away from Dollywood. But yeah, it's like, it says Nateland. The park's not going to be just, it's not like it's a park about me. It's Nashville had a theme park called Opryland.
0: Yeah, yeah.
1: And it was my first job, and then they shut it down when I was in high school. And I think the whole city just was like, "What are you doing?"
0: Yeah,
1: like, we love this theme park, and Nashville is a place that can have a full theme park. It has the population for it, and so again, it fits in with what I want to do, is just be able to create memories for families and have them come. And the goal is to, it's called Nate Land, but I always think, you know, I want one day, eventually you don't really know who Nate is. It's not about me. It's just about creating memories and having a fun, you know, you want stuff to go do with your kids. And
0: you do with the family. I love it.
1: Yeah.
0: That's great. All right. Hang tight. More with Nate coming up, but first, more music.

0: KS1027, the 80s to now.
1: You're on Mario Lopez, got comic Nate Bargatze hanging out on Zoom. The movie is The Breadwinner. Now, I got a personal question, if you don't mind me asking. I was looking at the trailer for your movie, right? And I was like, damn, his hair looks good. His wig looks good. At what point did you start going gray and then just say, you know what, screw it, I'm going to let it keep going?
2: It just happened. Like, it was, you know, I won't go bald. If the genetic thing works.
1: No, you're good right now. If you made it to this age, you're good. You're good to like 75.
2: Oh, really?
1: Oh yeah, you're good. Once you get past 35, you're good.
2: Yeah. All right. So good. That's great to hear. And then so with the gray, it was just like I went gray quicker and it was like sprinkling in there.
1: Yeah.
2: And then it just is like I was just doing stand up. So it wasn't like I had to do it for any roles or anything.
1: Yeah.
2: And then it became cool. So then you're like, it just all kind of works out. That's like, so I think if you just stick with something, you can usually wait out until it all comes back around. That's like clothes, anything. You can just, if you can stick with a style, you're going to go through some rough times in the middle. Yeah. But they'll eventually come back around.
1: See, because full disclosure, I started going gray about 10 years ago or something. And as you can see, I use Just For Men. I'm like Anderson Cooper under here if I don't paint. So I'm debating, but I'll see, see if I can do it like that, like a little salt and peppery, it stays. But then my
2: look. We like you the way you are. We don't, you know.
1: I like that, Nate. I like that, Nate.
3: Like, if Mario changes, it's going to throw off the world.
2: It would.
3: It's going to make everything.
2: I don't know. That's like LeBron leaving the NBA where you're like, I'm not ready for this, man.
1: Right, right.
2: Like, I can't. You go, just be you. You're kind of our North Star, so just don't do anything crazy, dude.
1: Sounds good. All right, I'm going to take my time. I appreciate that. Thank you. Yeah. Thank you for that. All right, Nate, hang tight. Quick break. I'm going to come back and wrap it up.
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1: It is time for Must See Movies. You're on with Mario and Courtney Lopez. Frasier, quickly breaking down what's new in theaters this weekend.
2: Toy Story 5.
1: Yay!
2: It's finally here. Tom Hanks, Tim Allen, Buzz, Woody, Jesse, and the rest of the gang's jobs get exponentially harder when they go head-to-head with a new threat to playtime.
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2: I believe it is a pad or iPad-like thing. And the death of Robin Hood. Hugh Jackman is in that, grappling with his violent past. Robin Hood finds himself gravely injured after a battle that he thought would be his last. He soon gets a chance at salvation when he meets a mysterious woman and a young girl.
1: Go ahead, Robin Hood. Still living.
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0: 80s to now are on KISS 102.7. I'm Mario Lopez. Love hearing from you. Questions, comments, random thoughts, whatever you got. At On With Mario on Facebook and X. At On With Mario Lopez on IG. Please hit us up. And your note could be honored as the comment of the week, just like this one. What you got, Frazier?
1: This is from at Dream Killer. Huh? People drift apart. Friendships fade. Lives move on. But not us, loser. Now go check those 276 reels I sent you.
0: Dream Killer is relentless when it comes to sending memes and reels. He doesn't even let anything breathe.
1: We should explain he is someone who is in a text group with us.
0: He's in a text group.
1: And an IG group.
0: And an IG group. And he loves to clog the IG feed specifically. He doesn't even let anyone react or see what he sends. And I want to take him out of it, but now it's become a running joke. So I
1: Now I make memes about him sending too many memes.
0: And he doesn't take the hint.
1: No, he doesn't. He doesn't get it.
0: He keeps going. He can't help himself. Come on, Dream Killer, wake up.
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2: 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And speaking of great guests, another set to join us after the top of the hour, comic actor Nate Bargatze, going to get to the scoop on his new movie, The Breadwinner, and more when he joins us next.

0: 80s to now are on KISS 102.7. All right, we got to wrap up with comic Nate Bargatze, Mario Lopez here. And listen, man, congratulations on everything. It's nice to finally talk to you. And everyone, be sure to check out his new comedy, Breadwinner, which is in theaters nationwide right now. Thanks for checking
1: out. Did everyone tell you, too, that we're maybe the most excited about you talking about my movie in a hotel?
0: In the hotels? Yeah, yeah.
1: That will be probably my greatest achievement.
0: Oh, I'm going to totally talk about your movie in the hotel.
1: I know. It would mean, I've watched you so much in these hotels.
0: That's hilarious.
1: And so it'll be very cool.
0: I'm going to do a special one now, and I'm going to get it to you somehow.
2: We're going to send you the clip.
0: As soon as I get it, I'm going to send the clip. Yeah. All right, sounds good. All right, brother, take care.
1: See you, man.

Kiss 1027, the 80s to now. He took this Tommy James and the Shondells song and made it a big hit in the 80s. It's the best of the 80s and 90s weekend. Dan Blackman with Billy Idol.

0: Kiss 102.7. There's Sia. I'm Dan Blackman. It is the first day of summer, which is today. So many kids are saying, yes, finally. Take us along wherever you go today. We have more of this best of the 80s and 90s weekend coming up.
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There goes Crowded House. 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How are you? 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

0: Williamsport's Kiss 102.7 with the 80s to now. The Fugees along with Dan Blackman, first day of summer. And why not also celebrate National Ice Cream Soda Day? A century of this treat happening. Oh, it sounds so delicious. And stay here. More of this best of the 80s and 90s weekend coming up.
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0: Kiss 1027. Rihanna there, Dan Blackman here. 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

Kiss 1027 playing the 80s to now. Did you have the posters, the t-shirts? New Kids on the Block, part of this best of the 80s and 90s weekend. You got it. It's the right stuff with Dan Blackman.

0: 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Miley Cyrus, Dan Blackman, if you are into juggling, then you would love to know that today is World Juggling Day. I don't know how they do it, but they are very talented. Coming up, more of this best of the 80s and 90s weekend.
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Do you order a pizza maybe almost every weekend? Have you seen the prices lately? I'll talk about that after Taylor Swift.

Kiss 102.7? Do you go to sing karaoke? Then you know this is one of the biggest songs of this year to sing at karaoke. Golden from Huntrix.

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0: 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Green Day, part of this best of the 80s and 90s weekend. 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

0: 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Did you hear the latest Ed Sheeran news? I got it for you later on this hour. Here's, though, Thinking Out Loud.
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0: 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Mr. Bruno Mars, Mr. Dan Blackman. I played Ed Sheeran earlier this hour. And the news is Ed is considering taking a break from music and focusing on his family. He's on his tour right now. But he said, I'm 35 years old. And I don't want to mess my time with my wife and my two daughters. He said he wants to do the dad thing. I think it's a good idea. What do you think? I'm Radio Dan Blackman. Tell me on Instagram, follow me there, and stay here for more of this best of the 80s and 90s weekend.
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1: It's Shaboozy. It's Dan Blackman. I know pickleball is all the rage, but tennis is still great. Today is International Tennis Day. Why not play first day of summer also? 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
1: The fate of Taylor Swift, a wedding at Madison Square Garden, and prenups, right? 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

0: Because I gotta have faith. Ooh, I gotta have faith. Because I gotta have faith. I gotta have faith.
1: 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Good morning. There goes George Michael on this best of the 80s and 90s weekend. I'm Dan Blackman playing you some Justin Bieber.

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0: 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The Goo Goo Dolls along with Dan Blackman. Good morning. How are you? Happy Saturday. It's Tall Girl Appreciation Day. Throw some love the tall girls' way. Yeah, they need some love. Okay, everybody together. 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

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I want you to think about this. What article of men's clothing is a huge turnoff for women? I'll tell you after Lady Gaga and Bradley Cooper.

0: The 80s to now on KISS 102.7. Lady Gaga, Bradley Cooper, Dan Blackman. So what article of men's clothing is a huge turnoff for women? Answers included in this survey: tank tops, Crocs, and how about a cell phone belt pouch and ankle socks? I'm Dan Blackman. Thanks for listening. Check me out Sunday night. And this best of the 80s and 90s weekend continues next right here. Be safe. 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

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Boy, big day tomorrow, Father's Day, first day of summer, and the weather's looking good for central PA. Yeah, we're talking sunny and nice, maybe a few clouds later, and we're looking at 80 today, comfortable, cool tonight, 55, and then sunny tomorrow, maybe a few clouds late in the day mixed in, but a high of 80 for Father's Day and the first day of summer. Not too bad, to say the least. 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Good-looking day in Central PA. 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

Well, that's Taylor Swift, Opa Light, crowd from Elam Sport. They're in the Bud Light studio over there, official beer, Kiss FM. We're in the Michelob Ultra studio, the official beer Crispin show. Superior light beer, that'll hit the spot later. I'm telling you, 95 calories, 26 carbs, great cold taste, a Michelob Ultra. Yep, first Taylor Swift and Travis Kelce. The word is getting married July 3rd, and it does appear to be Madison Square Garden. That was the rumor, and it appears to be that. Of course, the mayor of New York sort of let that cat out of the bag, but there's no secret there. Big event, a lot of stars, special stage is being built in Lititz, PA, believe it or not. And going to be interesting. We got calls. Can you believe it? And here's biggest star in the world, and she, her grandparents lived here in Williamsport, and her dad graduated from Loyal Sox,

0: Scott Swift, class of 1970, and Taylor used to come here to her grandparents' house for a lot of years. Pretty cool. The Williamsport connection to Taylor Swift. I got a call coming in. Do you have an update? Father's Day weekend, but summer is rolling in tomorrow. Larry has time on his hands and supervisor down at the plant for a long time. There are things that neighbors do, especially in the summer, that probably upset you. Larry's done his study. Larry, what do you have?
1: What's... Hey, Gary.
0: Hey.
1: Larry over here at the plant. Larry, try run checking in. Hey, I had to call
0: I know.
1: You. I'm on break.
0: I know. Yeah.
1: Gary, I done a study out here at the plant. I got a little time on my hands talking to folks about the biggest complaints you got about neighbors during the summer.
0: What is it about, you know, neighbors in the summer? Can get a little carried away, and I guess maybe we all do, but what's the big complaint?
1: Summertime gets out of control, and of course you got a lot of classic things neighbors do that kind of tick you off, and I'm sure I probably might be one of them. Gary, first off, the number one thing people that talked about out here, I talked to 400 folks last week.
0: All right.
1: Mowing the lawn at weird hours. Gary, probably the best time would be 8 to 10 in the morning. Well, it might be a little early.
0: For 8 in the morning, to me, is a little early. There might be people still, cutting the grass that early. I would maybe middle of the day. Of course, it's hot then. Late afternoon, early evening, good time.
1: Maybe late morning, late, early evening. Gary, honest, you want to start too early. We got a gal out here named Peggy.
0: Peggy.
1: She's sort of a fiery redhead.
0: I see.
1: Gary, this gal got a lawnmower. She got one of them ride mowers.
0: Yep.
1: She cuts the grass with light on her mower about 10, 11 o'clock at night. And she claims she's too hot for her during the day.
0: I bet.
1: And I look at her, I said, Peggy, my God, put some clothes on. This gal will cut the grass in her bra and underwear. It's not a pretty sight.
0: Oh, my God.
1: And she calls me the old fart. She says, shut up, you old fart. And she'd give everybody in the neighborhood a finger.
0: I bet.
1: God.
0: So she's pretty mean, but she cuts the grass at 10 or 11 at night in her bra and panties. And because it's too hot, and it's still too hot, but, she must enjoy that.
1: And Gary, I don't want to get into details, but she's mooned me several times.
0: She mooned you.
1: She cuts the grass.
0: I see.
1: 10, 11 at night with a light on that ride more, and she drives us crazy. She's got a couple acres out here near our place.
0: I bet. All right.
1: Gary, another thing that people get upset about, parties and backyard barbecues.
0: Yep.
1: Gary, I know we run some pretty late out here at our above ground pool.
0: Well, the older you get, the earlier people go home. But, in the old days, we had some pretty late parties.
1: And we run them, 1, 2 in the morning.
0: Yep.
1: We used to run them real late, and neighbors get upset about it.
0: What else?
1: Gary, bonfires and fire pits.
0: I see.
1: Gary, nothing like a good fire. We get a good fire going, and we're doing weenie roast out here, Gary.
0: Nothing like roasting a weenie. So you got a little weenie roast going and probably doing s'mores.
1: And we also do s'mores.
0: Yep.
1: And, we're doing marshmallows and stuff like
0: that. That's always fun, though.
1: My one neighbor, Bill, he's right over the next hill.
0: Yep.
1: And he goes, my God, what's going on? I thought the Canadian wildfire was bad. I had that smoke of yours coming right in my place.
0: All right.
1: Gary, they get upset about it.
0: They do, and you can't win, especially in the summer. There's things that neighbors do that irritate other neighbors.
1: One, Gary, is poorly positioned floodlights.
0: Floodlight.
1: Gary, we got a floodlight in our garage.
0: Yep.
1: We got a lot of wildlife come through here, bear and deer. You don't want to walk out and see some big creature ready to grab you. Gary, I just got the floodlight goes on.
0: Yep.
1: And it shines right in the bedroom of the neighbors right next door.
0: Yep.
1: Gary, the neighbors next door, I don't want to say their name, but they're going at it.
0: What?
1: Like jackrabbits with a window open.
0: What are you talking about?
1: Gary, it sounds like an episode of Wild Kingdom.
0: Wild.
1: Like, Hell, you could. Some of the noises are coming right out of Clyde Beale Reptiland.
0: It's loud sex.
1: This couple, and then they get upset, and they got. They're standing there right there with the window.
0: About your spotlight.
1: But the light. I don't know what the light does.
0: Give me one more.
1: Enjoy it.
0: The other one,
1: Gary, is allowed to be loud dogs.
0: Loud dogs,
1: That's
0: yeah.
1: That's the other thing people get upset about in the summer. Our dog, Gus, is a pretty good one.
0: Yep.
1: We got some neighbors that got them wiener dogs. Gary, you had a dachshund.
0: I did.
1: Those wiener dogs, those little bastards, all they do is bark.
0: They like to bark.
1: Four of them wiener dogs.
0: I see.
1: Now, peccate your ankles, and I tell them to shut them up. But I'm telling you, they're good dogs, but
0: yep.
1: they bark like crazy.
0: They do,
1: and
0: yeah.
1: They drive us nuts. Gary, I got to run. That woman that cuts your grass late at night.
0: Yep.
1: And you don't want to see her moon you at 11 at night on that riding mower.
0: No.
1: I'm telling you what, you can't. I'm a little scared of her.
0: You sound it. Those are the top things that really bug you about the neighbors during summer. Thank you, Larry.
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0: Hey, that's Jimmy Cliff, Kiss 102.7, the 80s to Now Christmas Show. It is Saturday morning. Good looking weather today. Good looking day tomorrow for Father's Day and the first day of summer officially rolling in tomorrow. And both days around 80 and sunny.
1: I got update.
0: Well, I know you do. Howard Smith checked in a couple of times this week. Shunk PA, you know those calls were coming. By the way, tonight, the 80s show with Jeff Stevens. Tonight and every Saturday night, 7 to midnight. Great, great tunes, great 80s gold nuggets every Saturday here on Kiss FM. You've got a call coming.
1: It's your buddy Howard Smith.
2: Hello, Chris.
0: Hey, Howard.
2: Hello, Rhonda boy. Hey. Howard Smith setting up here, taking it easy. Chris, why we's up taking it easy? Chris,
0: I know.
2: I'm setting up here, taking it easy in Shunk, Pennsylvania.
0: What's going on?
2: Something wild that happens up here in Shunk.
0: Yep, what happened?
2: The other night, an Uber driver up here in Shunk picks up a nun.
0: A nun, okay.
2: And she gets in the back seat, Chris.
0: Yep.
2: And after a couple minutes, she keeps noticing that the very handsome driver keeps staring at her.
0: Really?
2: In that rear view window.
0: Wow.
2: And, you know, keeps looking back.
0: Okay.
2: And finally, she says, "My child, why are you staring at me?" Chris, he got a little embarrassed. He hesitated. He said, "I'm a little embarrassed, but I have a question, but I don't want to offend you."
0: Yeah.
2: And she smiled kindly. She said, "My son, I've been a nun a long time. I've heard just about everything. I promise you nothing you say will ever offend me."
0: Oh, my God.
2: And what? He said, "Well,"
0: yep.
2: He said, I'm kind of embarrassed to say it, but I'm going to be right up front.
0: Yeah.
2: "I've always had a fantasy to be kissed by a nun."
0: Come on.
2: "Because there's some fairly pretty attractive nuns, and I've always had a fantasy to be kissed by a nun."
0: You're killing me, Howard.
2: Chris.
0: Yeah.
2: She pauses. She looks at the Uber driver. She says, let's see what we can do about this. Are you single?" He said, "Yes, I am."
0: Oh.
2: He got excited.
0: Wow.
2: She said, "Are you Catholic?" And he says, "Absolutely." She says, "Then pull over into the alley." Chris,
0: oh, God.
2: He does. And Chris, they pull over.
0: Right.
2: She kisses the Uber driver.
0: Oh, my God.
2: Passionately.
0: Ooh.
2: So passionately, Chris, it could melt stained glass.
0: Oh, my God. Wow.
2: As they started driving away, the Uber driver started getting emotional. He started to cry. He was whimpering.
0: Crying?
2: He starts crying.
0: My God.
2: The nun says, "My dear child, why are you crying?" He sniffles. He says, "Forgive me, sister. I lied. I'm actually a Methodist."
0: Wow.
2: Chris,
0: yeah.
2: She looks at him. She says, "Well, I got to be honest with you. My name is Steve, and I'm playing a nun in a musical at the Shunk Summer Theater."
0: Chris,
2: strange story in Shunk, Chris. Strange story, the guy and the nun, Chris.
0: I got it.
2: I was stunned by it. I'll get back.

0: That is Poison. Every rose has its thorn on Kiss 102 780s to Now Crispin Show. Saturday morning, you've got an update. Larry's getting ready for Father's Day. Father's Day weekend, Father's Day rolling in tomorrow. And you know, who better to talk to than Larry at the plant? Larry knows what he wants or doesn't want for Father's Day. Larry weighs in about Father's Day weekend. Larry sent me a text a little while ago, and everybody always, you know, wants to know, what does Dad want? What do you want for Father's Day? What would you like us to do? Larry's got the answer. What's going on?
1: Larry! Yeah. Larry over here at the plant. Larry Dry Run checking in. Hey, I had to call you because, you know, I know Father's Day coming up. Hell, you know, the women, the wives, all of them, they make a bigger deal out of this than anybody else because, let's be honest, I talked to a lot of guys out here and I told you this, you know, over the years, I told you this before. You know, people say, hey, what do you want for Father's Day?
0: Yep.
1: And basically, if you're a dad, you know, you want to, what we really want, we want to be left alone. we wouldn't mind some alone time.
0: I got you.
1: Watch a ball game, drink some beer, maybe run with your buddies and... You know, maybe give the wife, you know, the credit card. Let her run down to TJ Maxx and all them places and Target. And
0: bottom line is, you wouldn't mind getting them out of the house, getting the kids, grandkids, whoever. You know, just a day to yourself is what that is. I remember you said this a couple of years ago. That's what most men want. They want to be alone for a while.
1: Buy some stuff.
0: Yeah.
1: Get them out of the house for a while. But, you know... We want to be left alone. I got, you know, some of the tips.
0: All right.
1: That maybe you can get everybody away from you. So you got a little time to yourself this weekend.
0: All right. So you have a little list of good ways to make sure that they're going to leave you alone.
1: People always grabbing at you, wanting to take them here and there and give
0: all
1: them
0: right.
1: a ride.
0: How do you?
1: You know, Gary, here's a couple of things you can always do if you want to be left alone.
0: All right. So these are things to do or say if you want them to kind of clear out. Get out of there. Leave you alone.
1: Father's Day. Father's Day weekend.
0: All right, go ahead.
1: You can always say in a loud voice, hey, I need somebody to help me move some furniture. They clear out like bandits. I'm not telling you.
0: No,
1: I need a couch I need moved and a couple other things. I'll throw them in a truck.
0: Gotta be a lot of excuses, and they get out of there in a hurry, so that's a good idea.
1: They're out of there.
0: All right, give me another.
1: Gary, another thing.
0: Yeah.
1: In a loud voice, if you want to be left alone, you just say, hey, take a look at this. Does this look infected? they clear out.
0: They don't want to be anywhere
1: That's
0: near
1: another,
0: that.
1: Thing I learned a long time ago. Of course, you can always do this.
0: Yeah.
1: You can always tell some folks, you want to see my grandson's violin recital? I got it in my phone. Nobody, you get people away from you.
0: Yeah.
1: They don't bother you.
0: They don't want to see
1: that. Gary, there are a lot of things.
0: All right. Yeah.
1: You know, hey, here's something that always works. I always, and they say, what's wrong? I said, you know, the baked beans that I had this morning or at noon are starting to kick in. And right away, they don't want any part of being around you if the baked beans kicked in.
0: You don't want those baked beans kicking in. I got you.
1: A little bit gassy, but...
0: What else?
1: You know, you also, here's another thing you can do if you want to be left alone Father's Day or this weekend.
0: All right.
1: Father's Day.
0: All right.
1: Just say, hey... I really like to talk to you about politics and religion. I want to sit down with you.
0: That'll clear them out.
1: They make excuses in a hurry to get the hell away from
0: you. I agree.
1: And you're alone.
0: That's a good
1: one. Here's another one.
0: Yeah.
1: I'd like to play my ukulele for you tomorrow. won't be around for that.
0: That does not go over real big. All right, give me a couple more quick
1: Here's another one that never fails. In a loud voice, I'll say, hey, I need somebody to run to the store for me to get me a tube of Preparation H. they clear out like bandits again.
0: I bet.
1: Gary, here's one that always works.
0: Yeah.
1: And I got a crowd here at the house. We always have a lot of people here, and I'll say, you know, that water's pretty damn warm. I'm going skinny dipping. Right away.
0: Out in the pool.
1: Right away, they're out of there.
0: You don't want to see that.
1: And of course,
0: the
1: other one that never fails is, hey, would you take a look at this? I got a boil in my butt that looks infected.
0: A boil?
1: Nobody wants to stick around for that. Those are some of the things, little telltale
0: they don't
1: things
0: want to
1: you
0: see
1: can
0: that.
1: Do and say.
0: If you want to be
1: alone. If you want to be alone, Father's Day or Father's Day weekend. Gary, I'll get back to you.
0: All right, Larry.
1: And we're living it up for Father's Day because what a guy wants most for Father's Day.
0: Yep.
1: Leave us alone. And then if you want to come back and cook for us later in the day, I am all for that. I want some beers, and I want to be left alone.
0: All right, Larry.
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Hey, that is Cher. 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It is Saturday morning. Get ready. Yeah, big weekend. Father's Day tomorrow. An official summer countdown underway. Summer officially tomorrow. 102 days of summer fun underway on Kiss FM. Weather looking good. Yeah, sunshine. Maybe a few clouds. 80 the high. Clear, cool tonight. 55. And more sunshine tomorrow. Few clouds will mix in, about 80. Good looking day in central PA. Proud to build in from Elam Sport. They spent the night, which is a little scary. We are in the Michelob Ultra studio. They're in the Bud Light studio over there. They're going wild. And we've got Mick Ultra Bud Light on tap for them. And Andrew from McDonald's hooked us up with all the fries they can eat from Rod's Wake Up song from McDonald's. We're in good shape. Right now, in sync. Kiss 102.7, the 80s to now. I got a call coming up, that crazy Sandy Weaselman, who's after that Joe guy. Larry at the Plant, Howard and more on a Saturday.

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0: Thanks to Rick Quigley and Fairfield Auto Group. I've been with them from the start, and they've been a big part of this show. And the 10K Summer Cash Giveaway, 10 winners of 1,000. We had 30 winners at our party the other night. What a night that was. Wild. And a lot of fun. And, yeah, get ready for summer. The Ultimate Penn State Prize Contest will kick off July 6th. And we'll give you details. You're home at Penn State here on KISS FM. That is around the corner. But every time you turn around, the phone rings. During the contest, you're picking up that phone.
1: It looks like there's something going
2: on.
1: You
2: got calls coming.
0: I don't have anything scheduled. Let me get that. I know where you're going with this. KISS FM, good morning.
3: This is Sandy Lieseman from Southside. What number am I? Did I win?
0: I'm not doing a contest,
3: I'm
0: Sandy.
3: I'm telling you something.
0: Yes.
3: I showed up last night. I told you I'm going to come to the party make a scene.
0: Yes.
3: It was ridiculous.
0: I heard you made
3: you
0: a scene.
3: You had security waiting for me.
0: Well, of course we had security. I worried about, you tackling our salesman, Joe. And he's a newlywed, and he doesn't need a disruption. He's still sort of in a honeymoon mode. I see that love in his eyes every time I say, "Boy, how are you guys making out?" Sandy, he doesn't need that. I don't need it either, to be
3: honest. However, I snuck in later because they didn't think I would come back.
0: Wait a minute. You snuck in later. I did not see you. You didn't make it up to the fourth floor at Jackass Brewing.
3: Oh, my God, that Joe guy.
0: What happened?
3: Last night when he came down from the party, I waited until 8 o'clock.
0: Yeah.
3: And I grabbed a hold of him and kissed him like he's never been kissed before. I swear to God.
0: You're kidding me.
3: He is so gorgeous.
0: Right.
3: I almost forgot about your Mark Schumann because, I don't know, he moved.
0: He moved. We haven't seen Mark. A lady last night was wondering, she said, Mark must be pretty hot. And I said, well, Sandy loved him, but he's long gone. But, boy, she was impressed with Joe, that's for sure.
3: I have lost a tremendous amount of weight.
0: I know.
3: I'm so disappointed I didn't get invited. Here you have the Penn State Prize Contest coming in early July.
0: We do.
3: I am going to win.
0: Okay, well, good luck.
3: I want to get up in that motor home and go to the game.
0: Yep.
3: And as I always tell you, if at Penn State, if that motor home is a rockin',
0: what's that?
3: Don't come a knocking. Gary Christman, I'm so upset.
0: All right.
3: I was at lunch with my friend Rita.
0: Yeah.
3: And I pointed at two elderly ladies across the room and I said, that could be us in 10 years.
0: Well, sure.
3: She said, that's a mirror. Oh, my God.
0: That's a mirror.
3: I've lost a tremendous amount of weight.
0: I know it's tough. It's tough getting old. And listen, Sandy, just be patient with the next contest. We hope to get you.
3: You know something? It's hell to get old, Gary Christman. You should know this. You're old as a hill.
0: Thanks a lot.
3: In my 20s, I carried fun things in my purse like lipstick and assorted makeup.
0: Yeah.
3: Now I carry things like Advil, denture adhesive, hemorrhoid cream, and my own diapers. Oh, my God. I've lost a tremendous amount of weight. I want to get in the next contest.
0: I got to go.

0: That is Roxette. Good tune. Kiss 102.7 80s to now. By the way, tonight, Jeff Stevens, the 80s show. Great show. I check it out every Saturday night, 7 to midnight tonight. Some great lost 80s hits you have not heard. Great gold nuggets. Best of the 80s. Jeff Stevens tonight, 7 to midnight tonight, every Saturday night. Here on Kiss FM, you've got an update. Larry at the plant weighed in about Father's Day tomorrow. Larry weighs in again with more details on Father's Day. Father's Day weekend rolling in. Larry, what's going on?
1: Hey, Gary.
0: Hey.
1: Larry over here at the plant. Larry Dry Run checking in. Hey, I had to call you. We got big doings. Weekend coming. First day of summer. And
0: yep.
1: Father's Day coming up. Of course, I told you the other day, I said, you know, they always say, what do you want for Father's Day? I had a survey out here.
0: Yeah.
1: I want to kind of be left alone to do my own thing.
0: I know.
1: Some of the stuff, a couple years ago, the wife got me a couple packs of underwear pants. And I know mine were in bad shape, but for God's sake, that's not what I need for Father's Day. And then the next year, I don't know if she's trying to be funny or give me a hint.
0: Yep.
1: She got me some of this new male enhancement lubricant. And I don't want to get into details, but
0: it
1: didn't work real good, and it burned the hell out of me. I had a rash.
0: I don't want to hear about it.
1: I don't want to get into it, but it was embarrassing.
0: I bet.
1: I opened that in front of the in-laws, and they got a big kick out of it.
0: I bet.
1: One guy at work said he wanted a bucket of beer.
0: Bucket of beer.
1: And I said, what do you want, a bucket of beer with cans? And he said, hell no. I want a bucket filled with beer with a hose that runs to my mouth.
0: Well.
1: These guys are something. Another guy out here, Gary, said, I want enough hair so I don't have to spray more of that suntan lotion on my head when I'm out in the sun or wear a hat.
0: That's a good idea.
1: And another guy, it's a good one, said, I want no interruptions while I'm watching sports.
0: That's another.
1: Like the U.S. Open this weekend.
0: That's another good one.
1: Another guy said, I want a free pass to burp and fart anytime and anywhere I want. Honest to God.
0: All right.
1: Gary, one of the things I like to do is get one of these damn kids or grandkids of mine to finally walk a damn dog. Hell, nobody takes the dog out but me, it seems.
0: Got
1: My
0: it.
1: Little wife will do it if I get on her, but she said that's your dog.
0: So. All right. So give me some more updates of ideas for Father's Day.
1: I take Gus out here, but nice to God, we got a fenced-in yard.
0: Got it.
1: He gets a lot of running.
0: All right, what else?
1: Gary, you know, guys are hard to buy for.
0: Yeah.
1: None of us want cheap cologne, aftershave, ties, bedroom slippers, tacky dress shirts.
0: Yep.
1: None of us want, or I don't want underwear.
0: Of course.
1: A lot of times, you know, Father's Day or Mother's Day, but Father's Day, you know, we'll go to a restaurant, get a meal out.
0: Yeah.
1: Now, I want them cooking for me, but if we go out to dinner, half the time on Father's Day, I end up paying.
0: Of course.
1: You know, what I'd like, a good case of beer.
0: Yep.
1: Tickets to the Phillies, Penn State, or the Steelers would be damn good.
0: That is really good.
1: And you can't go wrong if you get me some sports swag.
0: I agree.
1: Good-looking Phillies hat.
0: Yes.
1: A Phillies, jersey.
0: Got
1: anything Penn State, anything Steelers.
0: Those are your teams.
1: Those are my teams.
0: Yeah.
1: You know, what I'd really like would be a cruise someplace.
0: Of course.
1: You know, a cruise somewhere, I could handle that.
0: Yeah. What else?
1: Gary, I'd like to be able to put my bowling trophy somewhere inside the house where I can display it and not have to keep it in the garage. The wife doesn't want it. She thinks it's tacky.
0: I see.
1: Very honest to God.
0: What else?
1: There are a lot of things I'd like. I wouldn't mind having Mom squeeze my arm and say, hey, big strong guy, every time I open a lid to a jar she can't open. She don't do that.
0: She doesn't build you up.
1: Really, there are a lot of things I'd like.
0: All right, give me a quick one here.
1: First thing I'd like for Father's Day is get my youngest son the hell out of my basement. He graduated Penn Tech. He got this hot little girlfriend. And he gets her downstairs, and you know damn well.
0: I know.
1: I told him, don't get her in trouble. And, you know, I want to get him from living in my basement. He's cramping my style down there.
0: That's the kind of thing my dad said years ago.
1: Honest to God, that would be the first thing I wouldn't mind. He's got to finally get his own place.
0: Yeah.
1: I don't want him down there when he's 30 years old.
0: No.
1: And Gary, I said to the wife.
0: Yeah.
1: I said, probably more than anything for Father's Day, I'd like a weekend pass to spend a weekend with Sidney Sweeney.
0: And, oh, man.
1: He got pretty doggone upset. She I was did. Only kidding because I seen that movie.
0: Yep.
1: But it would be a weekend pass with Sidney Sweeney.
0: Wow, man.
1: Very honest to God, I'd give a year's pay just to peek under there. You know what I mean? Gary, happy Father's Day, you guys. I'll probably get cheap underwear and paying for dinner.
0: All right. Thank you, Larry.
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0: That way. There they are, Backstreet Boys. Kiss 102.7, the 80s to now. Proud from Elam Sport. They're living it up. Saturday morning, Crispin Show. Get ready. We're heading down to the beach. We're off the next 2 weeks and having fun. I'm ready. Summer is rolling in tomorrow officially, and it's beach weather. You know, I love the beach. You've got an update. Howard Schmidt checked in. Howard in Shunk. A lot of wild stuff was going on the last day or two. You wonder. Howard sent a text to me, and he said, breaking news today in Shunk, PA. Big stuff apparently going on in Shunk, PA. He's on that line, pal. Hello.
1: Hello, Chris.
0: Yeah, Howard.
1: Hello, Rhonda boy. Hey. Howard Smith sitting up here taking it easy. Chris, why we's up taking
0: What's
1: it easy?
0: What's going
1: Chris,
0: on? Yeah.
1: I'm sitting here taking it easy in Shunk, Pennsylvania. Chris,
0: yeah.
1: I'm a little worked up. We got breaking news in Shunk.
0: What's going on?
1: What happened the last night, last evening?
0: Yeah.
1: Here in Shunk, things are wild. Breaking news.
0: Yeah.
1: A man with a gun walked into the Shunk National Bank yesterday, demanded money.
0: Oh, my God.
1: After the teller handed it over,
0: yep.
1: He turned to a customer and he said, did you see me rob this bank? The guy stood there. He said, yes, I did. Chris,
0: yeah.
1: The robber shot him.
0: Shot him?
1: Then he turned to a couple nearby and asked the husband, did you see me rob the bank?
0: Yes.
1: The husband quickly said, no, sir, but my wife did.
0: Come on.
1: Chris, you can't make it up in Shunk, Pennsylvania. I don't think the wife is speaking to him. I think he spared him, Chris.
0: He spared the wife. Yeah.
1: Things are crazy in Shunk.
0: What else is
1: Chris,
0: good? Yeah.
1: Up at Shunk Lake, we got a nice beach.
0: Yeah, I know. I've been
1: the
0: there.
1: The guy's walking along the beach at Shunk Lake.
0: Yep.
1: Big resort area up here every summer, Chris.
0: Yeah, I know.
1: And he's deep in prayer.
0: Yeah.
1: He suddenly said out loud, Lord, grant me one wish.
0: Yes.
1: And Chris,
0: yes.
1: From high above, a voice boomed from above. It said, because you've been faithful, I'll grant you one wish.
0: Oh, my God. That's...
1: And the man on the beach up at Shunk Lake says, build me a bridge to Hawaii so I can drive there anytime I want.
0: Wow.
1: The Lord replied, that's a bit much. Think about the engineering, the materials, the miles of ocean. I could do it, but it's a lot. Ask for something else.
0: So what did he...
1: So the man said...
0: Yeah.
1: Okay, I want to understand women.
0: Yeah, really.
1: I want to know what women are thinking when they... I want to know what they feel, what they think, why they say nothing when something's wrong, and how to truly make them happy.
0: And what did he
1: Chris,
0: say?
1: Chris,
0: yeah.
1: From high above, there was a long pause. The Lord said...
0: Yep.
1: So, about that bridge, you want 2 lanes or 4? Chris, the Lord couldn't come up with nothing for women, Chris. Hey, breaking news, you Chuck. I'll get back to you, Chris. I'll get back
0: to you. Thank you, Howard.
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That is Brittany, Kiss 102, 780s to now, Crispin Show. It is Saturday morning, every Saturday, the gang here. We're having fun. Well, I'm glad you are. I mean, you're always griping about having to do the show. They make us come in. You live here. Boy's got an old army cot in the corner. Don't worry about it. Put a shirt on, for God's sakes. Saturday morning, weather update. First day of summer tomorrow and Father's Day weekend. Salute to all the dads for Father's Day tomorrow. Weather looks great. Sunny, nice, maybe a few clouds. High 80. Cool tonight, comfortable 55. Mostly sunny tomorrow. Few clouds. Father's Day in 80. Yeah, we'll take it. Kiss 102.7, 80s to now. The crew is in the building. We got a gang from Elam Sport. They actually spent the night, some camped out back, which was another story. Kind of wild. That one likes me. That one is a little goofy, I'll be honest. Right now, Journey on KISS.

0: Well, that's Eurythmics, Kiss 102, 780s to them. Crowd gone wild. They're from Elam Sport, PA. They're in the Bud Light studio, official beer, Kiss FM. We are in the Michelob Ultra studio. Got them both on tap. Well, that's true. And Superior Light Beer, only 95 calories, 26 carbs. That'll hit the spot later. Great cold taste of Michelob Ultra. Kind of a crazy week. Father's Day coming up. First day of summer tomorrow. Larry's getting ready for summer, but he's worried about the neighbors. Larry has time on his hands and supervisor down at the plant for a long time. There are things that neighbors do, especially in the summer, that probably upset you. Larry's done his study. Larry, what do you have?
1: What's... Hey, Gary.
0: Hey.
1: Larry over here at the plant. Larry, try run checking in. Hey, I had to call you. I'm on break.
0: I know. Yeah.
1: Gary, I done a study out here at the plant. I got a little time on my hands talking to folks about the biggest complaints you got about neighbors during the summer.
0: What is it about, you know, neighbors in the summer? Can get a little carried away, and I guess maybe we all do, but what's the big complaint?
1: Summertime gets out of control, and of course you got a lot of classic things neighbors do that kind of tick you off, and I'm sure I probably might be one of them. First number one thing people that talked about out here, and I talked to 400 folks last week.
0: All right.
1: Mowing the lawn at weird hours. Gary, probably the best time would be 8 to 10 in the morning. Well,

0: might be a little early.
1: Yeah, 8 in the morning to me is a little early. There might be people still, you know, cutting the grass that early. I would maybe middle of the day. Of course, it's hot then. Late afternoon, early evening. Yeah, pretty good time.
0: Maybe late morning, late, early evening. Gary Ashton, you want to start too early. We got a gal out here named Peggy.
1: Peggy.
0: She's sort of a fiery redhead.
1: I see.
0: Gary, this gal got a lawnmower. She got one of them ride mowers.
1: Yep.
0: She cuts the grass with light on her mower about 10, 11 o'clock at night. And she claims she's too hot for her during the day.
1: I bet.
0: And I look at her, I said, Peggy, my God, put some clothes on. This gal will cut the grass in her bra and underwear. It's not a pretty sight.
1: Oh, my God.
0: And she calls me the old fart. She says, shut up, you old fart. And she'd give everybody in the neighborhood a finger.
1: I bet.
0: God.
1: So she's pretty mean, but she cuts the grass at 10 or 11 at night in her bra and panties. And because it's too hot, and it's still too hot, but, she must enjoy that.
0: And Gary, I don't want to get into details, but she's mooned me several times.
1: She mooned you.
0: She cuts the grass.
1: I see.
0: 10, 11 at night with a light on that ride mower, and she drives us crazy. She's got a couple acres out here near our place.
1: I bet. All right.
0: Gary, another thing that people get upset about, parties and backyard barbecues.
1: Yep.
0: Gary, I know we run some pretty late out here at our above ground pool.
1: Well, the older you get, the earlier people go home. But yeah, in the old days, we had some pretty late parties.
0: And we run them, you know, 1, 2 in the morning.
1: Yep.
0: We used to run them real late, and neighbors get upset about it.
1: What else?
0: Gary, bonfires and fire pits.
1: I see.
0: Gary, nothing like a good fire. We get a good fire going, and we're doing weenie roast out here, Gary.
1: Nothing like roasting a weenie. So you got a little weenie roast going and probably doing s'mores.
0: And we also do s'mores.
1: Yep.
0: And, you know, we're doing marshmallows and stuff like
1: that's
0: that.
1: That's always fun, though.
0: My one neighbor, Bill, over, he's right over the next hill.
1: Yep.
0: And he goes, my God, what's going on? I thought the Canadian wildfire was bad. I had that smoke of yours coming right my place.
1: All right.
0: Yeah, you know, Gary, they get upset about it.
1: They do, and you can't win, especially in the summer. There's things that neighbors do that irritate other neighbors.
0: Another one, Gary, is poorly positioned floodlights.
1: Floodlight.
0: Gary, we got a floodlight in our garage.
1: Yep.
0: We got a lot of wildlife come through here, bear and deer. You know, you don't want to walk out and see some big creature ready to grab you. Gary, the floodlight goes on.
1: Yep.
0: And it shines right in the bedroom of the neighbors right next door.
1: Yep.
0: Gary, the neighbors next door, I don't want to say their name, but they're going at it.
1: What?
0: Like jackrabbits with a window open.
1: What are you talking about?
0: Gary, it sounds like an episode of Wild Kingdom.
1: Wild
0: Kingdom. Hell, you could. Some of the noises are coming right out of Clyde Peely Reptiland.
1: It's loud sex.
0: this couple, and then they get upset, and they're standing there right there with
1: about
0: the window.
1: Your spotlight.
0: But the light, I don't know what the light does.
1: Give me one more.
0: Enjoy it.
1: All right.
0: Other one, Gary, is allowed to be loud dogs.
1: Loud dogs,
0: That's the other thing people get upset about in the summer. Our dog, Gus, is a pretty good one.
1: Yep.
0: We got some neighbors. It got them wiener dogs. Gary, you had a dachshund.
1: I did.
0: Those wiener dogs, those little bastards, all they do is bark.
1: They like to bark.
0: Four of them wiener dogs.
1: I see.
0: Now, pecate your ankles, and I tell them to shut them up. But I'm telling you, they're good dogs, but they bark like crazy.
1: They do.
0: And they drive us nuts. Gary, I got to run. That woman that cuts your grass late at night.
1: Yep.
0: And you don't want to see her moon you. 11 at night on that riding mower.
1: No.
0: I'm telling you what, you can't. I'm a little scared of her.
1: You sound it. Those are the top things that really bug you about the neighbors during summer. Thank you, Larry.
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0: That is Ace of Base, Kiss 102.7, 80s to now, Crispin Show, Saturday morning. I got a call coming in. I've got a call. Your buddy Howard Smith. Howard, you know Howard's going to call a couple times a week. And you just never know. Crazy things in chunk. 7-2. Hello. Hello.
1: Hello, Chris.
0: Hey, Howard.
1: Hello, Rhonda boy. Hey. Howard Smith setting up here, taking it easy. Chris, why we's up taking it easy? Chris,
0: I know.
1: I'm setting up here, taking it easy in Shunk, Pennsylvania.
0: What's going on? There's
1: something wild that happens up here in Shunk.
0: Yep, what
1: the
0: happened?
1: The other night, an Uber driver up here in Shunk picks up a nun.
0: A nun, okay.
1: And he gets in the back seat, Chris.
0: Yep.
1: And after a couple minutes, she keeps noticing
0: yep.
1: that the very handsome driver keeps staring at her.
0: Really?
1: In that rear view window.
0: Wow.
1: And, you know, keeps looking back.
0: Okay.
1: And finally, she says, "My child, why are you staring at me?" Chris.
0: Yeah.
1: He got a little embarrassed. He hesitated. He said, "I'm a little embarrassed, but I have a question, but I don't want to offend you."
0: Yeah.
1: And she smiled kindly. She said, "My son, I've been a nun a long time. I've heard just about everything. I promise you nothing you say will ever offend me."
0: Oh, my God.
1: And what? He said, "Well,"
0: yep.
1: he said, I'm kind of embarrassed to say it, but I'm going to be right up front.
0: Yeah.
1: "I've always had a fantasy to be kissed by a nun."
0: Come
1: because
0: on.
1: There's some fairly pretty attractive nuns, and I've always had a fantasy to be kissed by a nun.
0: You're killing me, Howard.
1: Chris.
0: Yeah.
1: She pauses. She looks at the Uber driver. She
0: yep.
1: says, let's see what we can do about this. Are you single?" He said, "Yes, I am."
0: Wow.
1: He got excited.
0: Wow.
1: She said, "Are you Catholic?" And he says, "Absolutely." She says, "Then pull over into the alley." Chris.
0: Oh, God.
1: He does. And Chris.
0: Yeah.
1: They pull over.
0: Right.
1: She kisses the Uber driver.
0: Oh, my God.
1: Passionately.
0: Ooh.
1: So passionately, Chris, it could melt stained glass.
0: Oh, my God. Wow.
1: As they started driving away, the Uber driver started getting emotional. He started to cry. He was whimpering.
0: Crying?
1: He starts crying.
0: My God.
1: The nun says, "My dear child, why are you crying?" He sniffles. He says, "Forgive me, sister. I lied. I'm actually a Methodist."
0: Wow.
1: Chris,
0: yeah.
1: She looks at him. She says, "Well, I got to be honest with you. My name is Steve, and I'm playing a nun in a musical at the Shunk Summer Theater."
0: Chris, oh my.
1: Strange story in Shunk, Chris. Strange story, the guy and the nun, Chris.
0: I got it.
1: I was stunned by it, Chris.
0: I

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Saturday morning Crispin Show. Kicking off summer tomorrow and Father's Day weekend. Salute to all the dads tomorrow. Right now, Thompson Twins on Kiss FM.

0: Going back to the 80s, by the way, tonight, Jeff Stevens, 80s show, 7 to midnight tonight, every Saturday night here on Kiss FM. Great show. I got an update. Larry the Plant is back. Larry's got a strange update.
1: He's getting set for Father's Day.
0: Larry has a pretty good idea of what he wants. They always say, what do you want for Father's Day?
1: Larry knows what he wants.
0: Larry weighs in about Father's Day weekend. Larry sent me a text a little while ago, and everybody always, you know, wants to know, what does Dad want? What do you want for Father's Day? What would you like us to do? Larry's got the answer. What's going on?
2: Larry!
0: Yeah.
2: Larry over here at the plant. Larry Tryrun checking in. Hey, I had to call you because, you know, I know Father's Day coming up. Hell, you know, the women, the wives, all of them, they make a bigger deal out of this than anybody else because, let's be honest, I talked to a lot of guys out here, and I told you this, you know, over the years, I told you this before. You know, people say, hey, what do you want for Father's Day?
0: Yep.
2: And basically, if you're a dad, you know, you want to, what we really want, we want to be left alone. we wouldn't mind some alone time.
0: I got you.
2: Watch a ball game, drink some beers, maybe run with your buddies and... You know, maybe give the wife, you know, the credit card. Let her run down to TJ Maxx and all them places and Target. And
0: bottom line is, you wouldn't mind getting them out of the house, getting the kids, grandkids, whoever. You know, just a day to yourself is what that is. I remember you said this a couple of years ago. That's what most men want. They want to be alone for a while.
2: Buy some stuff.
0: Yeah.
2: Get them out of the house for a while. But, you know... We want to be left alone. I got, you know, some of the tips.
0: All right.
2: That maybe you can get everybody away from you. So you got a little time to yourself this weekend.
0: All right. So you have a little list of good ways to make sure that they're going to leave you alone.
2: People always grabbing at you, wanting to take them here and there and give
0: all
2: them
0: right.
2: a ride.
0: How do you?
2: You know, Gary, here's a couple of things you can always do if you want to be left alone.
0: All right. So these are things to do or say if you want them to kind of clear out. Get out of there. Leave you alone.
2: Father's Day. Day weekend.
0: All right, go ahead.
2: You can always say in a loud voice, hey, I need somebody to help me move some furniture. They clear out like bandits. I'm not telling you.
0: No
2: doubt. I need a couch I need moved and a couple other things. I'll throw them in a truck.
0: There'll be a lot of excuses, and they get out of there in a hurry, so that's a good idea.
2: They're out of there.
0: All right, give me another.
2: Gary, another thing.
0: Yeah.
2: In a loud voice, if you want to be left alone, you just say, hey, take a look at this. Does this look infected? they clear out.
0: They don't want to be anywhere
2: That's
0: near
2: another,
0: that.
2: Thing I learned a long time ago. Right. You can always do this.
0: Yeah.
2: You can always tell some folks, you want to see my grandson's violin recital? I got it in my phone. Nobody, you get people away from you.
0: Yeah.
2: They don't bother you.
0: They don't want to see
2: that. Gary, there are a lot of things.
0: All right. Yeah.
2: You know, hey, here's something that always works. I always, and they say, what's wrong? I said, you know, the baked beans that I had this morning or at noon are starting to kick in. And right away, they don't want any part of being around you if the baked beans kicked in.
0: You don't want those baked beans kicking in. I got you.
2: A little bit gassy, but...
0: What else?
2: You know, you also, here's another thing you can do if you want to be left alone Father's Day or this weekend.
0: All right.
2: Father's Day.
0: All right.
2: Just say, hey, I really like to talk to you about politics and religion. I want to sit down with you.
0: That'll clear them out.
2: They make excuses in a hurry to get the hell away from
0: you. I agree.
2: Then you're alone.
0: That's a good
2: one. Here's another one.
0: Yeah.
2: I'd like to play my ukulele for you tomorrow. won't be around for that.
0: That does not go over real big. All right, give me a couple more quick
2: Here's another one that never fails. In a loud voice, I'll say, hey, I need somebody to run to the store for me to get me a tube of Preparation H. they clear out like bandits again.
0: I bet.
2: Gary, here's one that always works.
0: Yeah.
2: And I got a crowd here at the house. We always have a lot of people here, and I'll say, you know, that water's pretty damn warm. I'm going skinny dipping. Right away.
0: Out in the pool.
2: Right away, they're out of there.
0: You don't want to see that.
2: And of course,
0: The
2: other one that never fails is, hey, would you take a look at this? I got a boil in my butt that looks infected.
0: A boil?
2: Nobody wants to stick around for that. Those are some of the things, little telltale
0: they don't
2: things
0: want to
2: you
0: see
2: can
0: that.
2: Do and say.
0: If you want to be alone.
2: If you want to be alone, Father's Day or Father's Day weekend. Gary, I'll get back to you.
0: All right, Larry.
2: Yeah, we're living it up for Father's Day because what a guy wants most for Father's Day.
0: Yep.
2: Leave us alone. And then if you want to come back and cook for us later in the day, I am all for that. I want some beers, and I want to be left alone.
0: All right, Larry.
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That is Pat Benatar, Kiss 102.7, 80s to now, Crispin Show, Saturday morning. We're here, ready to go, no doubt. And the weather looking great. Big weekend, plenty of sunshine hanging around today. Sunny, nice, maybe a few clouds, and high of 80. Clear, cool tonight, comfortable 55. And Father's Day tomorrow, the first day of summer tomorrow, officially. Sunny, nice, maybe a few clouds, sun and clouds, and a high of about 80 tomorrow. I got more coming. We've got a crew checking in. 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

0: That is Desiree. You gotta be big hit back in the day. Kiss 102.7, 80s to now. Crispin Show Saturday morning. Got an update. We've had a crazy week. Calls have come in. The problem is we were doing the contest. And special thanks to Rick Quigley and everybody at Fairfield Auto Group. That 10K Summer Cash giveaway. 10 really happy people at our party the other night. 10 winners, $1,000 each, courtesy of Fairfield for fantastic deals. Saluting the gang at Fairfield, 40th anniversary. All the other great sponsors, 30 winners of prizes at Jackass Brewing. Also, special thanks to my buddy Mike Ishara that, again, hit it out of the park. Did a great job singing those great tunes. Wow. But, you know, during the contest, I heard there was little activity downstairs. Well, that Weaselman woman apparently caught. She was banned from the party. She didn't get in, but she was mad. She called.
1: You got calls coming.
0: I don't have anything scheduled. Let me get that. I know where you're going with this. Kiss FM. Good morning.
2: This is Sandy Weaselman from Southside. What number am I? Did I win?
0: I'm not doing a contest,
2: I'm
0: Sandy.
2: I'm telling you something.
0: Yes.
2: I showed up last night. I told you I'm going to come to the party make a scene.
0: Yes.
2: It was ridiculous.
0: I heard you made
2: you
0: a scene.
2: You had security waiting for me.
0: Well, of course we had security. I worried about, you tackling our salesman Joe. And he's a newlywed, and he doesn't need a disruption. He's still sort of in a honeymoon mode. I see that love in his eyes every time I say, "Boy, how are you guys making out?" Sandy, he doesn't need that. I don't need it either, to be
2: honest. However, I snuck in later because they didn't think I would come back.
0: Wait a minute, you snuck in later. I did not see you. You didn't make it up to the fourth floor at Jackass Brewing.
2: Oh, my God, that Joe guy.
0: What happened?
2: Last night when he came down from the party, I waited until 8 o'clock.
0: Yeah.
2: And I grabbed a hold of him and kissed him like he's never been kissed before. I swear to God.
0: You're kidding me.
2: He is so gorgeous.
0: Right.
2: You know, I almost forgot about your Mark Schumann because, he I don't know, he moved.
0: He moved. We haven't seen Mark. A lady last night was wondering, what? She said, Mark must be pretty hot. And I said, well, Sandy loved him, but he's long gone. But, boy, she was impressed with Joe, that's for sure.
2: I have lost a tremendous amount of weight.
0: I know.
2: I'm so disappointed I didn't get invited. Here you have the Penn State Prize Contest coming in early July.
0: We do.
2: I am.

0: Okay, well, good luck.
1: I want to get up in that motorhome and go to the game.
0: Yep.
1: And as I always tell you, if at Penn State,
0: yeah,
1: if that motorhome is a rockin', don't come a rockin'. Don't come a knockin'. Gary Christman, I'm so upset.
0: All right.
1: I was at lunch with my friend Rita.
0: Yeah.
1: And I pointed at two elderly ladies across the room, and I said, that could be us in 10 years.
0: Well, sure.
1: He said, that's a mirror. Oh, my God.
0: That's a mirror.
1: I've lost a tremendous amount of weight.
0: I know. It's tough. It's tough getting old. And listen, Sandy, just be patient with the next contest. We hope to get you in.
1: You know something? It's hell to get old, Gary Christman. You should know this. You're old as a hill.
0: Thanks a lot.
1: In my 20s, I carried fun things in my purse like lipstick and assorted makeup.
0: Yeah.
1: Now I carry things like Advil, denture adhesive, hemorrhoid cream, and my own diapers. Oh, my God. I've lost a tremendous amount of weight. I want to get in the next contest.
0: I got to go.

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Larry's on the line. Larry's got more details about what guys may want or don't want for Father's Day. Larry's got tips for you coming next. Chrisman Show on KISS FM.

0: 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Crowd from Elam Sport. All right, little nutty in here. By the way, tonight, Jeff Stevens, the 80s show, 7 to midnight tonight. Every Saturday night, I tune it in. Great show, great gold nuggets, lost 80s tracks. That'll be tonight, Jeff Stevens, 7 to midnight on KISS 102, 780s to now. Father's Day weekend, Father's Day tomorrow. First day of summer officially kicking off. We're heading to the beach. And I know I am ready, to say the least, but you've got a call coming. Lariat DePlanche got updates on Father's Day. Larry weighs in again with more details on Father's Day. Father's Day weekend rolling in. Larry, what's going on?
1: Hey, Gary.
0: Hey.
1: Larry over here at the plant. Larry Dry Run checking in. Hey, I had to call you. We got big doings weekend coming. First day of summer. And
0: yep.
1: Father's Day coming up. Of course, I told you the other day, I said, you know, they always say, what do you want for Father's Day? I had a survey out here.
0: Yeah.
1: I want to kind of be left alone to do my own thing.
0: I know.
1: Some of the stuff, a couple years ago, the wife got me a couple packs of underwear pants. I know mine were in bad shape, but for God's sake, that's not what I need for Father's Day. And then the next year, I don't know if she's trying to be funny or give me a hint.
0: Yep.
1: She got me some of this new male enhancement lubricant. And I don't want to get into details, but
0: it
1: didn't work real good, and it burned the hell out of me. I had a rash.
0: I don't want to hear about it.
1: I don't want to get into it, but it was embarrassing.
0: I bet.
1: I opened that in front of the in-laws, and they got a big kick out of it.
0: I bet.
1: And one guy at work said he wanted a bucket of beer.
0: Bucket of beer.
1: And I said, what do you want, a bucket of beer with cans? And he said, hell no. I want a bucket filled with beer with a hose that runs to my mouth.
0: Well,
1: these guys are something. Another guy out here, Gary, said, I want enough hair so I don't have to spray more of that suntan lotion on my head when I'm out in the sun or wear a hat.
0: That's a good idea.
1: And another guy, it's a good one, said, I want no interruptions while I'm watching sports.
0: That's
1: like the U.S. Open this weekend.
0: That's another good way.
1: Another guy said, I want a free pass to burp and fart anytime and anywhere I want. Honest to God.
0: All right.
1: Gary, one of the things I like to do is get one of these damn kids or grandkids of mine to finally walk a damn dog. Hell, nobody takes the dog out but me, it seems.
0: My
1: little wife will do it if I get on her, but she said that's your dog.
0: So. All right, so give me some more updates of ideas for Father's Day.
1: I take Gus out here, but honest to God, we got a fenced-in yard.
0: Got it.
1: He gets a lot of running.
0: All right, what else?
1: Gary, you know, guys are hard to buy for.
0: Yeah.
1: None of us want cheap cologne, aftershave, ties, bedroom slippers, tacky dress shirts.
0: Yep.
1: None of us want, or I don't want underwear.
0: Of course.
1: You know, a lot of times, you know, Father's Day or Mother's Day, but Father's Day, you know, we'll say we'll go to a restaurant, get a meal out.
0: Yeah.
1: Now, I want them cooking for me, but if we go out to dinner, half the time on Father's Day, I end up paying.
0: Of course.
1: You know, what I'd like, a good case of beer.
0: Yeah.
1: Tickets to the Phillies, Penn State, or the Steelers would be damn good.
0: That is really good.
1: And you can't go wrong if you get me some sports swag.
0: I agree.
1: Good-looking Phillies hat.
0: Yes.
1: A Phillies, jersey.
0: Got
1: anything Penn State, anything Steelers.
0: Those are your teams. Yeah.
1: You know, what I'd really like would be a cruise someplace.
0: Of course.
1: You know, a cruise somewhere, I could handle that.
0: Yeah. What else?
1: Gary, I'd like to be able to put my bowling trophy somewhere inside the house where I can display it and not have to keep it in the garage. Your wife doesn't want it. She thinks it's tacky.
0: I see.
1: Very honest to God.
0: What else?
1: There are a lot of things I'd like. I wouldn't mind having Mom squeeze my arm and say, hey, big strong guy, every time I open a lid to a jar she can't open. She don't do that.
0: She doesn't build you up.
1: Really, there are a lot of things I'd like.
0: All right, give me a quick one here.
1: First thing I'd like for Father's Day is get my youngest son the hell out of my basement. He graduated Penn Tech. He got this hot little girlfriend. And he gets her downstairs, and you know damn well.
0: I know.
1: I told him, don't get her in trouble. And, you know, I want to get him from living in my basement. He's cramping my style down there.
0: That's the kind of thing my dad said years ago.
1: Honest to God, that would be the first thing I wouldn't mind. He's got to finally get his own place.
0: Yeah.
1: I don't want him down there when he's 30 years old.
0: No.
1: And Gary, I said to the wife.
0: Yeah.
1: I said, probably more than anything for Father's Day, I'd like a weekend pass to spend a weekend with Sidney Sweeney.
0: And
1: he got pretty doggone upset.
0: She
1: I was
0: did.
1: Only kidding because I seen that movie.
0: Yep.
1: But it would be a weekend pass with Sidney Sweeney.
0: Wow, man.
1: Gary, honest to God, I'd give a year's pay just to peek under there. You know what I mean? Gary, happy Father's Day, you guys. I'll probably get cheap underwear and paying for dinner.
0: All right. Thank you, Larry.
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0: That is Paul Young, Kiss 102.7, the 80s to now. Every time you go away,
1: I'm telling you.
0: Saturday morning, Crispin Show. Weather looking good today. Tomorrow, both days around 80. Sunshine mixed with a few clouds. Today and tomorrow, really nice. Cool tonight, 55. And Father's Day tomorrow, hats off to all the dads. And first day of summer.
1: Living it up. Proud from Elam Sport.
0: We're in the Michelob Ultra Studio. That'll hit the spot later. Superior Light Beer. Time to run. We're going on vacation.
1: I'm not going anywhere.
0: No, you got to stay here and man the fort over here in your army cot in the corner.
1: Don't worry about it, please.
0: All right. Saturday morning, Crispin Show. And, yeah, we'll have some best of stuff next week. And get ready as we gear up for the 4th of July in America 250. Proud of our nation and our freedom, to say the least. About time to run. You guys have a great rest of the weekend. Happy Father's Day.
1: Happy summer.
0: Please, are you ready?
1: Howard Smith checked in. There was a lot of tough stuff going on in Shunk. You wonder.
0: Howard sent a text to me, and he said, breaking news today in Shunk, PA. Big stuff apparently going on in Shunk, PA.
1: He's on that line, pal.
0: Hello.
2: Hello, Chris.
0: Yeah, Howard.
2: Hello, Rhonda boy. Hey. Howard Smith sitting up here taking it easy. Chris, why we's up taking
0: What's
2: it easy?
0: What's going
2: Chris,
0: on? Yeah.
2: I'm sitting here taking it easy in Shunk, Pennsylvania. Chris,
0: yeah.
2: I'm a little worked up. We got breaking news in Shunk.
0: What's going on?
2: What happened the last night, last evening?
0: Yeah.
2: Here in Shunk, things are wild, breaking news.
0: Yeah.
2: A man with a gun walked into the Shunk National Bank yesterday and demanded money.
0: Oh, my God.
2: After the teller handed it over,
0: yep.
2: He turned to a customer and he said, "Did you see me rob this bank?" The guy stood there. He said, "Yes, I did." Chris,
0: yeah.
2: The robber shot him.
0: Shot him?
2: Then he turned to a couple nearby and asked the husband, "Did you see me rob the bank?"
0: Yes.
2: The husband quickly said, "No, sir, but my wife did."
0: Come on.
2: Chris, you can't make it up in Shunk, Pennsylvania. I don't think the wife is speaking to him. I think he spared him, Chris.
0: He spared the wife. Yeah.
2: Things are crazy in Shunk.
0: What else?
2: Chris,
0: yeah.
2: Up at Shunk Lake, we got a nice beach.
0: Yeah, I know. I've been there.
2: The guy's walking along the beach at Shunk Lake.
0: Yep.
2: Big resort area up here every summer, Chris.
0: Yeah, I know.
2: And he's deep in prayer.
0: Yeah.
2: He suddenly said out loud, "Lord, grant me one wish."
0: Yes.
2: And Chris,
0: yes.
2: From high above, a voice boomed from above. It said, "Because you've been faithful, I'll grant you one wish."
0: Oh, my God.
2: And the man on the beach up at Shunk Lake says, "Build me a bridge to Hawaii so I can drive there anytime I want."
0: Wow.
2: The Lord replied, "That's a bit much. Think about the engineering, the materials, the miles of ocean. I could do it, but it's a lot. Ask for something else."
0: So what did he?
2: So the man said,
0: "Yeah,
2: okay, I want to understand women.
0: Yeah, really.
2: I want to know what women are thinking when they. I want to know what they feel, what they think, why they say nothing when something's wrong, and how to truly make them happy."
0: And what did he
2: Chris,
0: say?
2: Yeah, from high above, there was a long pause. The Lord said,
0: "Yep."
2: So, about that bridge, you want two lanes or four? Chris, the Lord couldn't come up with nothing for women, Chris. Hey, breaking news, you Chuck. I'll get back to you, Chris. I'll get back
0: to you. Thank you, Howard.
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Kiss 1027. Whenever I hear Crowded House, I'm instantly back to like senior year of high school, my beat up car, just listening to this cassette, click it over and over and over again. Crowded House. Just don't dream it's over.

0: 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So we both went scuba diving for the first time ever together. It was really neat.
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0: 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What is some of the best advice you ever got from your dad, John?
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0: Kiss 102.7. Father's Day celebrations this weekend. If you still have the dads in your life, spoil them rotten. And even if you don't, dads can give some pretty good advice. Carol, what was the best advice your dad gave?
1: The best advice I received from my dad was to always be independent and never depend on anyone, you know?
0: Yeah, dad, strong little lady.
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1: Welcome into your Saturday afternoon. 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From Irene Cara, it's Flashdance. What a feeling.

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Williamsport's Kiss 102.7 with the 80s to now. Thank you for spending part of the weekend here with me, Jana, as the variety continues. Shania Twain and Chicago coming up. Here's Rihanna with Calvin Harris. Yeah.

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1: 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Gotta love those dads. The good, the bad, and the embarrassing. What does your dad do, Jaleesa?
2: How did my dad embarrass me growing up? Mm-hmm. And still does to this day, by the way.
1: Okay.
2: He will break out in full song and dance. Like, doesn't matter where we are. A restaurant, a party, like... Uh-huh. Doesn't matter. He'll just start dancing and singing whatever he wants to say. So okay. Instead of saying, like, go get your plate, it's go get your plate. Like, no, stop it. Shut it down.
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We officially flipped the calendar to summer this weekend, so we're going to highlight summertime number ones from U2, Paul McCartney, Bryan Adams, Phil Collins, Tears for Fears, Richard Marx, and how many of these summertime number ones were on movie soundtracks? 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
1: Madonna, Vogue, this is Jack Cradiville. We know Vogue's a magazine. It's also a style, but that actually referred to a type of dancing that was popular back in the 80s. We've got more 80s and 90s coming up. REO Speedwagon next.
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Jack Cradville, we mentioned tomorrow's first day of summer. Let's go back with a summer song. 69 with Bryan Adams.

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1: Taylor Swift, Opalite, Jack Cradiville, the rumors persist. Madison Square Garden, New York City for the big wedding. 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
1: It's Jack Cradivelli here. People often refer to a beer belly. Is that a fact or is it a myth? We'll discover after Britney Spears' Toxic.

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1: 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Today, National Surfing Day, as the old saying used to go. 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
1: Boys to men, this is Jack Cradiville. Thank you for having us on. Hey, got something planned or something good for the weekend? Love to know. You know, it's easy to get in touch with us. 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
1: Thank you for having us on. This Jack Cradiva. Lead singer Pat Monahan said the song's about the death of his mom. Here's Train, Drops of Jupiter.

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1: Jack Kratochvil, thinking of proposing to your loved one, a little nervous about it? 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I'll explain after Ed Sheeran. 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
1: Ed Sheeran and Perfect, this Jack Cradival, no doubt one of the scariest things guys have to do is propose to their girlfriend. They're afraid of getting turned down. Well, no need to be, because the odds are pretty good. 1 in 17 men say they have proposed and been turned down. Of course, that one time is all it takes. 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
1: 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We have keywords, and the next one's coming up Monday morning. 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
1: 80s and 90s weekend. This is Jack Cradiville. Today, all about dogs. It is National Dog Dad Day. It's Take Your Dog to Work Day, and it's Ugliest Dog Day. 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Bruno Mars, Locked Out of Heaven.

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1: It's Jack Cradiville. 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
1: I'm Jeff Stevens. We are highlighting songs that hit number one during the summer months back in the 80s here on the first weekend of summer officially for 2026. We head back 46 years to the summer of 1980 for Paul McCartney's number one. Here's Coming Up.

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1: I'm Jeff Stevens. We're highlighting summertime number ones. Let's head back to the summer of 1983. It was one of the most iconic and highest grossing seasons in cinematic history, with Star Wars Episode VI, Return of the Jedi, Trading Places, Superman 3, and Flashdance all dominating the theaters in the summer of 1983. So did this number one hit from Michael Cimbello.

Kiss 1027. I'm Jeff Stevens. Thanks for checking out the 80s show. A few minutes ago, we were talking about the huge summer of movies in 1983. 1984, widely considered one of the greatest movie seasons in history, with Indiana Jones and the Temple of Doom, Gremlins, Karate Kid, and of course, Ghostbusters, grossing nearly $230 million that summer, and featured this number one song from Ray Parker Jr., Ghostbusters, on the 80s show.